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Campfire rule number two, nobody knows all the words. Yeah, we're still good. This is the summer of 10,000 songs. 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

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Just when you think you know what's next.

Western Ontario right now. Someone's on a Harley. Someone's on a dock. Someone's mowing the lawn shirtless for no reason. And all of them are rocking Giant FM. 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

number one, somebody always brings a guitar. Campfire rule number two, nobody knows all the words. Yeah, we're still good. This is the summer of 10,000 songs. 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
1: Increasing cloudiness with a slight chance of afternoon showers and a humid high of 25. Good morning, I'm Lisa Brandt. Here's what's happening in Oxford County and area. The new school year is coming up quickly, and parents can now check their child's transportation information through the Southwestern Ontario Student Transportation Services Parent Portal. The portal shows important details, including pickup and drop-off times, bus stop locations, the assigned bus run, and the company operating the route. The Oxford Road 19 Bridge in Otterville will be closed in both directions for a full day on September 1st as work continues on the bridge rehabilitation project. The closure will affect the section of Oxford Road 19 between Church Street and Bullock Street. Traffic will not be able to cross the bridge during the closure. A Norfolk County resident has lost big money after falling victim to an online investment scam. Norfolk OPP say the victim responded to an online ad promoting an investment opportunity and was contacted by an individual claiming to be an investor. Since May of this year, the victim invested approximately $65,000 but did not receive any returns. Like everyone else, small towns and municipalities will feel the pain from escalating tariffs on both sides of the border. Chair of the Rural Ontario Municipal Association, Krista Lowry.
2: I think it would be foolish for anyone to think that the tariffs and trades would not have an impact on infrastructure costs. I know that my colleagues around the province are all thinking about this, and I'm sure there'll be a lot of discussions to come to fully understand this and know how we can all be best prepared.
1: The association says the tariffs could affect municipalities in a number of ways, from the cost of equipment and fuel to the expense of maintaining and repairing roads. In sports, the Blue Jays blank Kansas City 3-0. Toronto now 3 games back of the final wild card spot. Tampa Bay blank Detroit 3-0. In the WNBA, Seattle defeated Toronto 90-78. In the quarterfinals at the Little League World Series, Canada fell to Japan 7-3. And news from the NFL, the league will no longer hold the Pro Bowl game. The league will still name a Pro Bowl team for distinction purposes, but the game itself will not be played after a lack of interest over the years. I'm Lisa Brandt with the news that keeps you connected to where you live. Tillsonburg's 3-day weather next.
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3: Sunny breaks to start, cloudiness rolling in with a slight chance of afternoon showers, a high of 25, feeling like 31. Tonight, partly cloudy, slight chance of evening showers, and a low of 14. Tomorrow, clearing in the morning with a high of 23, and for Saturday, sunny and 24 degrees. Today's UV index is 5 or moderate. 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
1: Good morning, I'm John Biggs. Here's what's coming up over the next 48 hours. It's everything you need to know. Today, Career Corner is happening at the Tillsonburg Library from 10 to 1. If the job search has you stuck or you're making that transition from high school into the workforce, you can get one-on-one help figuring out your next move. 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Then from 4 to 6, Otterville Library wraps up its summer reading club with an end-of-summer party. 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Bring your knitting, crochet, or whatever crafty hobby you enjoy and spend some time creating and chatting with others. It's a relaxed, social drop-in. And tomorrow at the Tillsonburg Community Center, Aquafit combines a 45-minute shallow water workout with a 15-minute leisure swim. It's low impact, and parents or caregivers can even bring the little ones along. Flotation seats are provided, and kids 6 months to 3 years can participate for free. In local sports tonight, the London Majors are in Kitchener to take on the Panthers in the Canadian Baseball League. First pitch, 7:05. You can submit and read more events, as well as get all the details, at oxfordtoday.ca. From the newsroom, I'm John Biggs.
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11: Sunny breaks to start. Cloudiness rolling in with a slight chance of afternoon showers. A high of 25, feeling like 31. Tonight, partly cloudy. Slight chance of evening showers and a low of 14. Tomorrow, clearing in the morning with a high of 23, and for Saturday, sunny and 24 degrees. Today's UV index is 5 or moderate. 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
1: Good morning, I'm John Diggs. 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
12: Sunny breaks to start. Cloudiness rolling in with a slight chance of afternoon showers. A high of 25, feeling like 31. Tonight, partly cloudy. Slight chance of evening showers and a low of 14. Tomorrow, clearing in the morning with a high of 23. And for Saturday, sunny and 24 degrees. Today's UV index is 5 or moderate. The Giant FM UV report is brought to you by South Coast Awning, leading provider of shade in southwestern Ontario.
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1: Cloudiness rolling in today, a slight chance of afternoon showers and feeling humid again. Good morning, I'm Lisa Brandt. Here's what's happening in Oxford County and area. If you travel through Otterville, there's another temporary bridge closure coming up. Oxford County Road 19 will be closed in both directions on Tuesday, September 1st, between Church Street and Bullock Street. The closure is needed for the next stage of girder removal as part of the bridge rehab project. The new school year is almost here, and parents can now check their child's transportation information through the Southwestern Ontario Student Transportation Services Parent Portal. Students must be registered for the bus each school year before their information will appear in the portal. It shows things like pickup and drop-off times, bus stop locations, the assigned bus run, and the company operating the route. A 39-year-old Norfolk County man has been charged following a weeks-long investigation into an incident at a business on Concession 13, Townsend. Norfolk OPP say it happened back on July 7th when two individuals had an interaction at the business. Dylan Montgomery was charged with one count of indecent act. A deep partial lunar eclipse will be visible across Canada tonight going into Friday, with the moon expected to be 93% covered at its peak. Backyard astronomer Gary Boyle says the visible portion of the eclipse begins around 10:30, ends just before 2 a.m., and the peak with a beautiful orange color at 12:13 a.m.
2: That's really due to the Earth's atmosphere, just like we see the beautiful sunsets, those nice orange sunsets at night. The sunlight is actually refracting through Earth's atmosphere onto the lunar surface.
1: Unlike a solar eclipse, no special eye protection is needed to watch a lunar eclipse. The only thing getting in the way is the partly cloudy sky in the forecast. In sports, the Blue Jays are now three games back of the final wild card spot in the American League after a loss to Kansas City 3-0. Detroit lost to Tampa Bay, also 3-0. In the WNBA, Seattle defeated Toronto 90-78. Canada fell to Japan at the quarterfinals of the Little League World Series 7-3. I'm Lisa Brandt with the news that keeps you connected to where you live. Tilsonburg's three-day weather next.
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1: Sunny breaks to start. Cloudiness rolling in with a slight chance of afternoon showers. A high of 25, feeling like 31. Tonight, partly cloudy. Slight chance of evening showers and a low of 14. Tomorrow, clearing in the morning with a high of 23. And for Saturday, sunny and 24 degrees. Today's UV index is 5 or moderate. The Giant FM UV report is brought to you by South Coast Awning, leading provider of shade in southwestern Ontario.
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We checked. 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Yeah. No thanks. 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
1: Good morning, I'm John Biggs. Here's what's coming up over the next 48 hours. It's everything you need to know. Today, Career Corner is happening at the Tillsonburg Library from 10 to 1. If the job search has you stuck or you're making that transition from high school into the workforce, you can get one-on-one help figuring out your next move. 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Then from 4 to 6, Otterville Library wraps up its summer reading club with an end-of-summer party. 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Tomorrow morning, Thamesford Library has Knits and Knots from 10 to 11:30. Bring your knitting, crochet, or whatever crafty hobby you enjoy and spend some time creating and chatting with others. It's a relaxed, social drop-in. And tomorrow at the Tillsonburg Community Center, AquaFit combines a 45-minute shallow water workout with a 15-minute leisure swim. It's low impact, and parents or caregivers can even bring the little ones along. Flotation seats are provided, and kids 6 months to 3 years can participate for free. In local sports tonight, the London Majors are in Kitchener to take on the Panthers in the Canadian Baseball League. First pitch, 7:05. You can submit and read more events, as well as get all the details, at oxfordtoday.ca. From the newsroom, I'm John Biggs.
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10: Sunny breaks to start. Cloudiness rolling in with a slight chance of afternoon showers. A high of 25, feeling like 31. Tonight, partly cloudy. Slight chance of evening showers and a low of 14. Tomorrow, clearing in the morning with a high of 23. And for Saturday, sunny and 24 degrees. Today's UV index is 5 or moderate. 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
1: Good morning, I'm John Biggs. Time for What's Good in Oxford. A new 50-50 raffle from Habitat for Humanity Heartland Ontario is giving people a chance to win while helping local families build brighter futures through affordable home ownership. The Home Changes Everything raffle runs through October 31st, and Habitat Heartland says the funds raised will directly support its work. Natasha Newby explains.
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2: Sunny breaks to start, cloudiness rolling in with a slight chance of afternoon showers, a high of 25, feeling like 31. Tonight, partly cloudy, slight chance of evening showers, and a low of 14. Tomorrow, clearing in the morning with a high of 23, and for Saturday, sunny and 24 degrees. Today's UV index is 5 or moderate. 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
1: Increasing cloudiness with a slight chance of afternoon showers and a humid high of 25. Good morning, I'm Lisa Brandt. Here's what's happening in Oxford County and area. The new school year is coming up quickly, and parents can now check their child's transportation information through the Southwestern Ontario Student Transportation Services Parent Portal. The portal shows important details, including pickup and drop-off times, bus stop locations, the assigned bus run, and the company operating the route. The Oxford Road 19 Bridge in Otterville will be closed in both directions for a full day on September 1st as work continues on the bridge rehabilitation project. The closure will affect the section of Oxford Road 19 between Church Street and Bullock Street. Traffic will not be able to cross the bridge during the closure. A Norfolk County resident has lost big money after falling victim to an online investment scam. Norfolk OPP say the victim responded to an online ad promoting an investment opportunity and was contacted by an individual claiming to be an investor. Since May of this year, the victim invested approximately $65,000 but did not receive any returns. Like everyone else, small towns and municipalities will feel the pain from escalating tariffs on both sides of the border. Chair of the Rural Ontario Municipal Association, Krista Lowry.
2: I think it would be foolish for anyone to think that the tariffs and trades would not have an impact on infrastructure costs. I know that my colleagues around the province are all thinking about this, and I'm sure there'll be a lot of discussions to come to fully understand this and know how we can all be best prepared.
1: The association says the tariffs could affect municipalities in a number of ways, from the cost of equipment and fuel to the expense of maintaining and repairing roads. In sports, the Blue Jays blank Kansas City 3-0. Toronto now 3 games back of the final wild card spot. Tampa Bay blank Detroit 3-0. In the WNBA, Seattle defeated Toronto 90-78. In the quarterfinals at the Little League World Series, Canada fell to Japan 7-3. And news from the NFL, the league will no longer hold the Pro Bowl game. The league will still name a Pro Bowl team for distinction purposes, but the game itself will not be played after a lack of interest over the years. I'm Lisa Brandt with the news that keeps you connected to where you live. Tillsonburg's 3-day weather next.
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1: Sunny breaks to start, cloudiness rolling in with a slight chance of afternoon showers, a high of 25, feeling like 31. Tonight, partly cloudy, slight chance of evening showers, and a low of 14. Tomorrow, clearing in the morning with a high of 23, and for Saturday, sunny and 24 degrees. Today's UV index is 5 or moderate. The Giant FM UV report is brought to you by South Coast Awning, leading provider of shade in southwestern Ontario.
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across southwestern Ontario right now. Someone's on a Harley. Someone's on a dock. Someone's mowing the lawn shirtless for no reason. And all of them are rocking Giant FM. 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
1: Good morning, I'm John Biggs. Here's what's coming up over the next 48 hours. It's everything you need to know. Today, Career Corner is happening at the Tillsonburg Library from 10 to 1. If the job search has you stuck or you're making that transition from high school into the workforce, you can get one-on-one help figuring out your next move. 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Then from 4 to 6, Otterville Library wraps up its summer reading club with an end-of-summer party. 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And you can just drop in and join the fun. Tomorrow morning, Thamesford Library has Knits and Knots from 10 to 11:30. Bring your knitting, crochet, or whatever crafty hobby you enjoy, and spend some time creating and chatting with others. It's a relaxed, social drop-in. And tomorrow at the Tillsonburg Community Center, AquaFit combines a 45-minute shallow water workout with a 15-minute leisure swim. It's low impact, and parents or caregivers can even bring the little ones along. Flotation seats are provided, and kids 6 months to 3 years can participate for free. Local sports tonight, the London Majors are in Kitchener to take on the Panthers in the Canadian Baseball League. First pitch, 7:05. You can submit and read more events, as well as get all the details, at oxfordtoday.ca. From the newsroom, I'm John Biggs.
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10: Sunny breaks to start. Cloudiness rolling in with a slight chance of afternoon showers. A high of 25, feeling like 31. Tonight, partly cloudy. Slight chance of evening showers and a low of 14. Tomorrow, clearing in the morning with a high of 23. And for Saturday, sunny and 24 degrees. Today's UV index is 5 or moderate. 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
1: Good morning, I'm John Biggs. 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
11: Sunny breaks to start, cloudiness rolling in with a slight chance of afternoon showers, a high of 25, feeling like 31. Tonight, partly cloudy, slight chance of evening showers, and a low of 14. Tomorrow, clearing in the morning with a high of 23, and for Saturday, sunny and 24 degrees. Today's UV index is 5 or moderate. The Giant FM UV report is brought to you by South Coast Awning, leading provider of shade in southwestern Ontario.
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playing the songs you love, the songs you forgot, and the songs your older brother told you to crank when your parents weren't home. 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
12: Sunny breaks to start, cloudiness rolling in with a slight chance of afternoon showers, a high of 25, feeling like 31. Tonight, partly cloudy, slight chance of evening showers, and a low of 14. Tomorrow, clearing in the morning with a high of 23, and for Saturday, sunny and 24 degrees.
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14: Sunny breaks to start. Cloudiness rolling in with a slight chance of afternoon showers. A high of 25, feeling like 31. Tonight, partly cloudy. Slight chance of evening showers and a low of 14. Tomorrow, clearing in the morning with a high of 23. And for Saturday, sunny and 24 degrees.
13: 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Unrefined.

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17: Sunny breaks to start. Cloudiness rolling in with a slight chance of afternoon showers. A high of 25, feeling like 31. Tonight, partly cloudy. Slight chance of evening showers and a low of 14. Tomorrow, clearing in the morning with a high of 23. And for Saturday, sunny and 24 degrees.
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0: is about much more than raising money.
1: It's not really just about the raffle, about winning 50% of the proceeds, but it's about telling a story. It's reconnecting with the community. It's letting people know that home is more than just four walls.
0: Funds raised through the raffle will support Habitat Heartland's work, helping families achieve affordable home ownership. Tickets go on sale September 1st, and the winner will be drawn on November the 2nd. A 39-year-old Norfolk County man has been charged following an investigation into an alleged indecent act at a business on Concession 13 Townsend. Norfolk OPP say the incident happened on July 7th when two individuals had an interaction at the business. He's scheduled to appear in the Ontario Court of Justice in Simcoe on October the 20th. And a deep partial lunar eclipse will be visible across Canada tonight into Friday, with the moon expected to be 93% covered at its peak. Backyard astronomer Gary Boyle tells us the visible portion of the eclipse begins at about 10:33 p.m. and ends at 1:52 a.m., with the maximum occurring at 12:13 a.m., giving off that nice orange color.
2: That's really due to the Earth's atmosphere, just like we see the beautiful sunsets, those nice orange sunsets at night. The sunlight is actually refracting through Earth's atmosphere onto the lunar surface.
0: Unlike a solar eclipse, no eye protection is needed to watch a lunar eclipse, so the only hindrance will be whether we get a cloudy night or clear skies. In sports, the Blue Jays snapped a two-game losing streak last night, blanking Kansas City 3-0. Toronto remains three games back of Cleveland for the final American League wildcard spot. Elsewhere, the Detroit Tigers were shut out 3-0 by Tampa Bay. In the Canadian Baseball League, the London Majors and Brantford Red Sox meet tomorrow night at Labatt Memorial Park. And in the WNBA, the Toronto Tempo fell 90-78 to the Seattle Storm last night. I'm Jeremy Hall with the news that keeps you connected to where you live. Tilsonburg's three-day weather is next.
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0: Cloudy this afternoon with a 30% chance of showers and a high of 25. Tonight, partly cloudy with a slight chance of showers this evening. Fog patches developing overnight and a low of 14. Tomorrow, the fog clears out in the morning, followed by clearing skies and a high of 23. And Saturday is looking sunny with a high of 24.

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10: Cloudy this afternoon with a 30% chance of showers and a high of 25. Tonight, partly cloudy with a slight chance of showers this evening. Fog patches developing overnight and a low of 14. Tomorrow, the fog clears out in the morning, followed by clearing skies and a high of 23. And Saturday is looking sunny with a high of 24.
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0: Dear Kitchener, you turned a beer festival into a civic identity. 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
7: Cloudy this afternoon with a 30% chance of showers and a high of 25. Tonight, partly cloudy with a slight chance of showers this evening. Fog patches developing overnight and a low of 14. Tomorrow, the fog clears out in the morning, followed by clearing skies and a high of 23. And Saturday is looking sunny with a high of 24.
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Now you don't need

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17: Cloudy this afternoon with a 30% chance of showers and a high of 25. Tonight, partly cloudy with a slight chance of showers this evening. Fog patches developing overnight and a low of 14. Tomorrow, the fog clears out in the morning, followed by clearing skies and a high of 23. And Saturday is looking sunny with a high of 24.
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10: Cloudy this afternoon with a 30% chance of showers and a high of 25. Tonight, partly cloudy with a slight chance of showers this evening. Fog patches developing overnight and a low of 14. Tomorrow, the fog clears out in the morning, followed by clearing skies and a high of 23. And Saturday is looking sunny with a high of 24.
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1: Partly cloudy tonight with a slight chance of showers through the evening. Good afternoon, I'm John Biggs. Here's what's happening in Oxford County and area. If you're traveling through Otterville, there's another temporary bridge closure coming up. Oxford County Road 19 will be closed in both directions Tuesday, September 1st between Church Street and Bullock Street. The closure is needed for the next stage of a girder removal as part of the bridge rehabilitation project. Habitat for Humanity, Heartland, Ontario, is launching the Home Changes Everything 50-50 raffle to help create affordable home ownership opportunities for families across the region. Natasha Newby, Director of Community Impact and Engagement, says the campaign is about much more than raising money.
2: It's not really just about the raffle, about winning 50% of the proceeds, but it's about telling a story. It's reconnecting with the community. It's letting people know that home is more than just four walls, and that Habitat for Humanity, Heartland, Ontario, is more than just building homes. We're about building communities and hope as well.
1: Funds raised through the raffle will support Habitat Heartland's work helping families achieve affordable home ownership. Tickets go on sale September 1st, the winner drawn November 2nd. A 39-year-old Norfolk County man has been charged following an investigation into an alleged indecent act at a business on Concession 13 Townsend. Norfolk OPP say the incident happened July 7th when two individuals had an interaction at the business. The man was arrested and charged with one count of an indecent act and is scheduled to appear in the Ontario Court of Justice Simcoe October 20th. A deep partial lunar eclipse will be visible across Canada tonight going into Friday, with the moon expected to be 93% covered at its peak. Backyard astronomer Gary Boyle tells us the visible portion of the eclipse begins at 10:33 p.m. tonight and ends at 1:52 a.m., with the maximum occurring at 12:13 a.m., giving off that nice orange color. In sports, Toronto remains three games back of Cleveland for the final American League wildcard spot, and Spencer Arrighetti gets his first start as a Blue Jay tonight in the third game of their series against Kansas City, game time 7:07 p.m. Canada's miraculous run at the Little League World Series came to an end with a 7-3 loss to Japan, and Japan faces Latin America representatives today. The winner of that contest will face Curaçao in the international championship game, but despite the loss, it was Canada's best showing at the Little League World Series since 2017, with a win streak that included wins over Australia, Panama, and the Korean team they had lost to in the opener. In the Canadian Baseball League, the London Majors are in Kitchener to take on the Panthers tonight, game time 7:05 p.m. I'm John Biggs with the news that keeps you connected to where you live. Tilsonburg's three-day weather, next.
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1: Partly cloudy tonight with a slight chance of showers this evening. Fog patches developing overnight, a low of 14. Clearing skies Friday morning with a high 23 and a humidex of 26. Friday night, clear with a low of 11. On Saturday, sunshine and a high 24.

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Campfire rule number two, nobody knows all the words. Yeah, we're still good. This is the summer of 10,000 songs. 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

0: Some of the biggest hearts in town belong to small business owners. 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
9: Cloud and a slight chance of showers this evening. Overnight fog patches and a low of 13. Tomorrow, clearing skies in the morning, a high 24, humidex of 27. Friday night, increasing cloud with a low of 9. On Saturday, sunshine and a high 26.
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1: Cloud with a slight chance of showers this evening. Good afternoon. I'm John Biggs. Here's what's happening in Oxford County and area. A 39-year-old Norfolk County man has been charged following an investigation into an alleged indecent act at a business on Concession 13 Townsend. Norfolk OPP say the incident happened on July 7th when two individuals had an interaction at the business. The man was arrested and charged with one count of an indecent act and is scheduled to appear in the Ontario Court of Justice in Simcoe October 20th. A deep partial lunar eclipse will be visible across Canada tonight into Friday, with the moon expected to be 93% covered at its peak. Backyard astronomer Gary Boyle tells us the visible portion of the eclipse begins at 10:33 p.m., ends at 1:52 a.m., maximum occurring at 12:13 a.m., giving out that nice orange color. If you're traveling through Otterville, there's another temporary bridge closure coming up. Oxford County Road 19 will be closed in both directions Tuesday, September 1st, between Church Street and Bullock Street. The closure is needed for the next stage of girder removal as part of the bridge rehabilitation project. Habitat for Humanity Heartland Ontario is launching the Home Changes Everything 50-50 raffle to help create affordable home ownership opportunities for families across the region. Natasha Newby, Director of Community Impact and Engagement, says the campaign is about much more than raising money.
2: It's not really just about the raffle, about winning 50% of the proceeds, but it's about telling a story. It's reconnecting with the community. It's letting people know that home is more than just four walls, and that Habitat for Humanity Heartland Ontario is more than just building homes. We're about building communities and hope as well.
1: Funds raised through the raffle will support Habitat Heartland's work helping families achieve affordable home ownership. Tickets go on sale September 1st, with the winner drawn November 2nd. In sports, Canada's miraculous run at the Little League World Series came to an end with a 7-3 loss to Japan. But despite that loss, it was Canada's best showing at the tournament since 2017, with a win streak that included wins over Australia, Panama, and the Korean team they had lost to in the series opener. The Blue Jays remained three games back of Cleveland for the final American League wildcard spot, and Spencer Arrighetti will get his first start for Toronto tonight in the third game of their series against Kansas City, game time 7:07 p.m. In the Canadian Baseball League, the London Majors are in Kitchener to take on the Panthers tonight, game time 7:05. I'm John Biggs with the news that keeps you connected to where you live. Tilsonburg's three-day weather, next.
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1: Cloud and a slight chance of showers this evening. Overnight fog patches and a low of 13. Tomorrow, clearing skies in the morning, a high 24, humidex of 27. Friday night, increasing cloud with a low of 9. On Saturday, sunshine and a high 26.
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because research shows people like familiarity. That was my corporate voice. Sorry. We reject corporate's proposal. We say surprise guitars and turning it up stupid loud. Pass it on. This is the summer of 10,000 songs. 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
15: 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Overnight fog patches and a low of 13. Tomorrow, clearing skies in the morning, a high 24, Humidex of 27. Friday night, increasing cloud with a low of 9. On Saturday, sunshine and a high 26.
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1: Cloudy tonight with a slight chance of showers through the evening. Good afternoon. I'm John Biggs. Here's what's happening in Oxford County and area. If you're traveling through Otterville, there's another temporary bridge closure coming up. Oxford County Road 19 will be closed in both directions Tuesday, September 1st between Church Street and Bullock Street. The closure is needed for the next stage of a girder removal as part of the bridge rehabilitation project. Habitat for Humanity, Heartland, Ontario, is launching the Home Changes Everything 50-50 raffle to help create affordable home ownership opportunities for families across the region. Natasha Newby, Director of Community Impact and Engagement, says the campaign is about much more than raising money.
2: It's not really just about the raffle, about winning 50% of the proceeds, but it's about telling a story. It's reconnecting with the community. It's letting people know that home is more than just four walls, and that Habitat for Humanity Heartland Ontario is more than just building homes. We're about building communities and hope as well.
1: Funds raised through the raffle will support Habitat Heartland's work helping families achieve affordable home ownership. Tickets go on sale September 1st, the winner drawn November 2nd. A 39-year-old Norfolk County man has been charged following an investigation into an alleged indecent act at a business on Concession 13 Townsend. Norfolk OPP say the incident happened July 7th when two individuals had an interaction at the business. The man was arrested and charged with one count of an indecent act and is scheduled to appear in the Ontario Court of Justice Simcoe October 20th. A deep partial lunar eclipse will be visible across Canada tonight going into Friday, with the moon expected to be 93% covered at its peak. Backyard astronomer Gary Boyle tells us the visible portion of the eclipse begins at 10:33 p.m. tonight and ends at 1:52 a.m., with the maximum occurring at 12:13 a.m., giving off that nice orange color. In sports, Toronto remains three games back of Cleveland for the final American League wildcard spot, and Spencer Arrighetti gets his first start as a Blue Jay tonight in the third game of their series against Kansas City. Game time 7:07 p.m. Canada's miraculous run at the Little League World Series came to an end with a 7-3 loss to Japan, and Japan faces Latin America representatives today. The winner of that contest will face Curaçao in the international championship game, but despite the loss, it was Canada's best showing at the Little League World Series since 2017, with a win streak that included wins over Australia, Panama, and the Korean team they had lost to in the opener. In the Canadian Baseball League, the London Majors are in Kitchener to take on the Panthers tonight. Game time 7:05 p.m. I'm John Biggs with the news that keeps you connected to where you live. Tilsonburg's three-day weather next.
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1: Cloud and a slight chance of showers this evening. Overnight fog patches and a low of 13. Tomorrow, clearing skies in the morning, a high 24, humidex of 27. Friday night, increasing cloud with a low of 9. On Saturday, sunshine and a high 26.
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11: Cloud and a slight chance of showers this evening. Overnight fog patches and a low of 13. Tomorrow, clearing skies in the morning, a high 24, humidex of 27. Friday night, increasing cloud with a low of 9. On Saturday, sunshine and a high 26.
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We checked. That's basically musical copy and paste, right? Yeah. No thanks. 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
12: Cloud and a slight chance of showers this evening. Overnight fog patches and a low of 13. Tomorrow, clearing skies in the morning, a high 24, humidex of 27. Friday night, increasing cloud with a low of 9. On Saturday, sunshine and a high 26.
11: begged. You flooded today's text line like it was Black Friday at a record store. Only 10 songs or so made it in time. The rest, they didn't disappear. They went underground. Four songs at 7:40. No votes. No democracy. No apologies. Carl picks. You listen. 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